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1: 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Liftoff. 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
1: 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Thanks a lot.
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3: 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Welcome kayo dito, pasok. 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

0: malakas, makisig, maskulado, at malinaw na napapakinggan. Hindi number one, pero lagi mong tinututukan.
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2: 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Today's variety, playing what you want.
3: Radio Bandera, katarman!
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